your break. It's like 10,000 spoons when all you need is a knife. It's meeting the man of my dreams and then meeting his beautiful wife. And isn't it ironic?

Yeah. Always been a little mathematician. Lately, this cash I'm getting got me losing count of these bags. I've been moving too fast. Hard times don't last. Remember when cops are rats talking out my boy, you ain't with a

0: 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More music and more love. 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

0: Yeah, well, it's a very good morning to you for this Monday, the 1st of June. Can you believe we are 6 months through the year? This is Kitch back here, back doing breakfast. Thanks to Ren, who's been fantastic filling in over the last couple of months while I've been working on the IPL for Talk 100.3. That's our sister station. But we're back again for this June. How was your Eid? Did you enjoy it with family? Did you get a chance to travel? Did you go anywhere exotic? Did you do anything cool? Hey, we're going to talk about that soon. Maybe even touch on that IPL final last night. That was a huge game. Royal Challengers Bangalore winning again. And maybe have a look back at some of the biggest events over the past 6 months. Don't forget, you can join us as always. The WhatsApp, 0555-661071. The SMS, 7001. We got a win.
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0: 101.1. This is Kitch as we're going through this Monday morning, the 1st of June. Well, we say in Australia, pinch it a punch for the first of the month. Is that what you do as well for that first day? A lot of people getting back into it. Certainly after the Eid break, I was back in Australia hanging out with mum and dad, and it was a bit tough. I had to try and help them through ChatGPT. They weren't used to too much of that. How was your Eid? Did you get away? You always see everyone's Instagrams and you see people going off to the Seychelles and they're getting proposals and they're heading off to Europe. A lot of people went to Thailand. If you went somewhere great, let us know. 7001 on the text or the WhatsApp is 0555 666 1071. In other news, a lot of people were celebrating what was a great win for the Royal Challengers Bengaluru in the IPL last night. That was a huge one. And the UAE have announced petrol prices. Did you see that it came in for June? Seems as though E-plus petrol is going to be 3.76 per litre. Super 98, 3.95. And Special 95, 3.83 a litre.
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Yeah, Kim's back again on Love 107.4. That's all great this year. Thanks to Ren, who's been filling in. She's back from 10 o'clock this morning. You can reach out 7001 or the WhatsApp number is 0555 66 1071. That's the number if you're looking to get in contact with us. Well, if you're looking for a dinner tonight, maybe you can't decide to get a juicy burger or whether you want to get a nice cheesy pizza. Well, you don't have to pick. Have both with the new Papa John's Cheddar Burger Pizza Collection. 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Better ingredients and better pizza. Soon, hey, we're going to have a look at traffic. Also here from Chad Kroger. He's CeeLo now on Love 107.1.

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0: 22 after 6. Hey, morning, this is Kitch on Love 107.1. I know everyone thinks it's a Nickelback song, actually. It's Chad Kroeger solo from the Spider-Man soundtrack. Morning, guys. Could I ask for
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0: Yeah, this was a bit of a comeback song of sorts. Lenny Kravitz wasn't doing too well in the kind of mid to late 90s, and then this one came out and totally redeemed himself. Lenny Kravitz is one of our love legends. 23 after 6 on Love 107.1. Morning.

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0: 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WhatsApp 0555 66 1071. Imagine going to bed when you've got maybe 3,000 or 4,000 Instagram followers. It's really just family and friends that are following you. And then you wake up with 3 million fans. Well, in just 96 hours, that's what happened to Tim Payne. What an incredible World Cup story. He's a New Zealand football player representing their side, the All Whites. 3 days ago, he had 4,715 Instagram fans. Today, 3 million. And even people in Latin America have written him a song, and he's now even bigger than the All Blacks. It is incredible. The reason is there was an Argentine influencer who decided to say, you know, let's find the least known football player and make them a star. And that's exactly what they did. It was incredible. And now the man is the face of, well, New Zealand football, but one of the faces of world football. So if you haven't as yet, check out Tim Payne on Instagram, because you're missing out. He's got 3 million followers, which he gathered overnight. Well done.
1: 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All day, this is Love 107.1. Love 107.1 traffic.
0: Yeah, first of all, we go to the capital, Abu Dhabi. No major kind of issues or congestion that's going to be affecting commuters. Dubai still looks like Ronin Holidays. Clear run on Sheikh Zayed Road. The E11's really looking good through the Dubai Hills Estate, and also clear around the airport. Anything else? Let us know on the SMS 7001.
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0: Just when you think that song can't get any better, there's a saxophone solo at the end. Could be the song of 2026. Sam Fender, Olivia Dean, Rain Me In. 19 to 7 here on Love 107.1. Kitch back again doing breakfast. Thanks to Ren, who was great while I was off on IPL cricket duty. She's back again from 10 o'clock this morning. You can join us in the conversation. The SMS is 7001 or the WhatsApp 0555 661071. Whether you want to talk about how good your Eid was, did you get away, did you maybe do a bit of a staycation? Are you getting pumped up for everything with the IPL? RCB won last night. That was great. Get in contact with us this morning.
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2: Yeah, catch back again as we're doing Love Breakfast. That SMS number 7001 on the WhatsApp is 0555 66 1071. If you're looking to do stuff with the kids over this period, I see there's a whole bunch of new movies that are going to be released, given it coincides with the American summer holidays. There's always some blockbusters. Toy Story 5 is coming out. Can you believe they're at a fifth version? You know what? I bet it's pretty good. I'm actually looking forward to that one. And there's a new version of He-Man. He-Man was a cartoon series I loved as a kid. Castle Grayskull, He-Man, by the power of Grayskull, I have the power. Well, there was an action movie version back in 1987 featuring Dolph Lundgren, better known as, what was he in? Rocky IV? Yeah, he was the Russian guy. He was, I can't remember his name that Rocky had to fight in Russia to try and break out. I think it was, I'll get to it in a second, the evil guy from Rocky IV, but he's back doing He-Man, which is great. Well, not Dolph Lundgren. The movie is back. And if you want to check it out, that one's going to be in cinemas. Drago, Ivan Drago, thank you very much for Maxine that messaged on 7001. There are a couple of big blockbusters that are going to be coming to UAE cinemas really soon. SWV coming up. Here is the remake with Indian Badger of Roomful of Asher on Love 107.1.

0: Jackson's Thriller. Originally, it was Human Nature. There's SWV in right here. Great song, that one, because it was predominantly written and performed by the guys from Toto. You know that song, Africa? Well, it was the same musicians that kind of reworked it. Steve Lukather is one of my favourite session guitarists. Played on 1,000 songs. That's why he's so unbelievably good. This is Kitschy. Back again, doing breakfast. If you haven't heard yet, petrol prices were announced over the weekend. You might be getting back in after being away for the Eid break. Bit of a shock for many that, well, it's gone up. E plus petrol, 3.76 dirhams a litre. Diesel, 4.33 per litre. That's actually down from 4.69 the previous month. Super 98 is 3.95 per litre, while Special 95 petrol is going to be 3.83 per litre. That is against 3.55 last month. So it's a tad more expensive. Unless, of course, you're fortunate enough to have one of those, to have a diesel. 7001 is the number, 0555-661071. If you are looking to get in contact with us today, so much also in the midst of local news that's sort of going on today. Maybe you want to talk about the IPL. I know if you were working with anyone who's a cricket fan, you'll know that RCB and Virat Kohli won last night, winning for an incredible second season in a row. It's a pretty good result for RCB. Get in contact with us, 7001. Could I ask for something more?
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2: BBC News with Nick Miles. A right-wing political outsider has won the first round of Colombia's presidential election, which will now go to a second round in 3 weeks' time. Abelardo de la Espriella will face the left-wing candidate Iván Cepeda, who's polled second. Health authorities in the Democratic Republic of Congo have celebrated the recovery of four nurses who had contracted Ebola. Officials said their cases showed how early detection and treatment could improve the chances of survival. The police in Nigeria have warned against reprisals targeting South African nationals or businesses in the country. That's after reports of attacks on Nigerians in South Africa. It comes after weeks of anti-migrant protests in South Africa calling for tougher action against undocumented migrants. An explosion in a rebel-held area of Myanmar is reported to have killed about 55 people. The blast happened in Shan State near the border with China. A study led by American scientists has found that a daily pill can almost double the survival time of patients with advanced pancreatic cancer. Experts have described the drug as a game changer. And a famous Polish bus service, the number 666 to the town of Hell, is being revived 3 years after it was scrapped. And that is the latest BBC News.
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3: Insurancemarket.ae. Over 15 years, I have stood by the UAE. I may sound a little fresher now, but I am still the same Alfred you love.

0: And we are back for this Monday, the 1st of June, 1st of the month. Can you believe 6 months of the year already gone? Well, if you want to get in contact with us, you can 7001 or the WhatsApp is 0555 661071. Soon we'll have a look at some of the big movies that are going to be released soon. Hey, it's a good one for June. And we'll also talk to you about this New Zealand footballer who gained 3 million Instagram followers overnight. This man is now financially going to be set. It's an incredible story. We'll get to that next.
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0: Halsey's without me at 7:09 on Love 107.1. This is Kitch this morning. 7001 is the number, or the WhatsApp is 0555 661071. Well, the men's FIFA World Cup is coming, being held across North America and Mexico. What a big event it's going to be. But the story that everyone can't seem to get their head around is Tim Payne, the New Zealand footballer. He's gone viral this year in one of the strangest World Cup social media phenomenons I can remember. Just before the tournament is starting, there's an Argentine football influencer known as El Scaso, and he launched a campaign asking fans to support the tournament's least known player and then turn him into a World Cup superstar. So they found Tim. He only had 4,000 Instagram followers, and then within a couple of days, millions, literally millions. He woke up one morning to a million followers. I think he's at 3.5 now. Fans are creating memes, songs, and even campaigns around him. It's been pretty crazy. He plays in the Australian competition. He's been playing for New Zealand's All Whites for a couple of years. He did spend some time with the Blackburn Rovers in England, but now everyone's talking about the Tim Payne story, the footballer who's gone from being unknown to one of the most popular on the planet. And even if he loses couple of million followers, I mean, he's still going to have a million followers, enough to kind of, well, start his life as an influencer, maybe move to Dubai and enjoy life as an influencer. But not many people were looking at New Zealand, but now the Tim Payne story is one to keep locked on as the FIFA World Cup starts. It's all going to be kicking off in just a couple of weeks.
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0: Hey, this is Kitch here, having a look at the Click to entertainment news. June sees some blockbuster movies being released across the UAE. There is a return to the big screens of He-Man, the cartoon series which I loved as a kid, by the power of Grayskull. I have the power. I loved it. The big screen is seeing the He-Man movie for the first time since Dolph Lundgren did it in the 1980s. Fuse is a new film going to be released about an unexploded World War II bomb that's discovered in a busy site in London. And are you ready for Toy Story 5? That's dropping June 18. To tech news, and Apple have said their glasses are probably going to be coming out next year in 2027. To rival what we've seen with those Facebook glasses, they'll be oval-shaped with cameras, unique colours, and multiple frame styles. Apple does believe that eventually they'll evolve into a health device and eventually incorporate augmented reality technologies capable of improving how people see. And maybe you're away for Eid and you miss the petrol prices. Well, no surprise that most went up. Super 98 is 3.95 dirhams a litre. 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E plus 91, 3.76. And diesel, 4.33 dirhams a litre. 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

0: Miles Smith and Gold, 20 after 7. Morning, this is Kitch here doing Love Breakfast. Ran back again from 10 o'clock this morning. The SMS number is 7001 or your WhatsApp is 555-661071. Did you get away for Eid? Did you enjoy yourself? I went back to Australia and it was winter, still pretty sunny, but the hardest thing was I was trying to help my dad upgrade his phone. He's got an iPhone 8, which is the old one that still has the button down the bottom, and I gave him my old, I had an iPhone 14. So I think that was about a day trying to teach him how to swipe up all the time instead of using the button. I don't know. I left him with the new phone set up. I don't think he's going to use it. I still think he's going to keep the old one. But he's whinging the battery doesn't go. I don't know. It's 15 hours to Australia. Sometimes it's easier to fly there. Teach him how to do it and fly back than try and teach him over the phone. But he's still trying to keep up at 84. He's doing well. How was your Eid? Did you get away? Speaking to the guys here in the office, a lot of people went away, whether it went to Phuket. A lot of people did some staycations. Some people stayed hanging around to watch the IPL final with RCB. What did you get up to? Let us know. 7001 or the WhatsApp 0555-66-1071. Could I ask for
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0: It's a good one as you make your way through the capital in Abu Dhabi this morning. No major issues or kind of congestion problems. Dubai is also looking really good. It's like the Eid holidays are still on. Anything else that you've seen, let us know. 7001 on the SMS.
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1: Hey, this is Kitch here with a sports update on Love 107.1. To cricket, Virat Kohli's unbeaten 75 has helped the Royal Challengers Bengaluru to a 5-wicket win over the Gujarat Titans in the Indian Premier League final, which secured back-to-back titles. RCB restricted Gujarat to 155 for 8, a total they chased down with just 12 balls to spare after Kohli reached his fifth half-century of the season in a largely one-sided final in Ahmedabad. Kohli seared the win in style, striking the winning runs with a 6 to cap off a magnificent 42-ball innings that featured 9 fours and 3 sixes. To tennis in the French Open, and Aryna Sabalenka's fourth-round match against Naomi Osaka tonight will be the first women's match to take place in the French Open's nighttime slot since 2023. Each of the previous 32 primetime sessions, scheduled to showcase the sport to the largest possible audience across Europe and America, has been allocated to the men's. But since the one-match evening sessions were introduced in 2021, only 4 of the first 60 slots contained a women's match. And it's about time too. And in football, with the men's FIFA World Cup just around the corner, players this year will be stopped from going to the technical area to talk to coaches when the goalkeepers are injured. This is what the FIFA referees chief has said. The International Football Association has also approved a request to change the video assistant referee, the VAR protocol, to allow reviews of attacking fouls that happen before the ball is in play. I think that's good. More sports soon. I'm Kitch on Love 107.1.
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4: Yeah, catch back on breakfast. Ran back again from 10 o'clock this morning, 26 to 8. The SMS number 7001 or the WhatsApp is 0555 66 1071. Thanks to all the messages that are coming through. Will sent through a message saying, hey, Kitch, got back in this morning after being in Thailand. I've never seen the airport as busy as it was this morning. Isn't that funny? Because I got in late last night from Australia and it was like a ghost town. Did everyone want to come in this morning? 7001 is the number. Tim has messaged in. He's in Arabian Ranches. Hey, Kitch, it was just a staycation for us. We decided not to travel. We've been doing a lot of travel over this past 6 months. That's interesting. Most people haven't. So just enjoy the time with the family over the Eid break. What did you get up to over Eid? Let us know. 7001 or the WhatsApp 0555 66 1071.

0: Timberlake in Suit and Tie, 21 to 8 here on Love 107.1. I see, though, the last couple of days, the news have come out that his personal life wasn't really that good. Too much partying, too much excess, where his wife, Jessica Biel, reportedly threatened to leave him. They're the reports that have come back as she was sick of being embarrassed by his behaviour. But JT, looks like he's cleaned up his act. And if you've ever seen Justin Timberlake live in concert, I wish he would come to Dubai or maybe Abu Dhabi and perform. It is seeming like Abu Dhabi gets a lot of the big concerts these days. Have you noticed that? 7001, that's the number. Have a look at traffic really soon and play you, an artist that changed the world, who is no stranger for playing in the UAE. Could I ask
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0: Yeah, first of all, we'll go to the capital, Abu Dhabi. No major issues or congestion problems that could be affecting you. It's a good run this morning, as is traffic around Dubai. Reports are the airport's quite busy, but we're not seeing the impact of that on the roads. The only congestion really seems to be in a lot of areas around Sharjah, Al Mamza, around the E11 Al Ittihad Street. Speeds down to around about 15 kilometres an hour, but it's a good run on Sheikh Zayed Road, also the E44 near the Dubai Hills area. Anything else? You know how to let us know? The SMS number 7001.
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1: Yeah, there's not much about music that this lady hasn't changed. Our artist that changed the world this morning, Hey Kitch here, and she's making headlines, this artist. Her backstory is quite common. Starting a group with her best friend, Kelly Rowland, then launching an incredibly brilliant solo career. Well, over the weekend, she's making headlines because her partner, Jay-Z, that doesn't give it away, hosted a private event in the American city of Philadelphia ahead of his headlining gig at the Roots Picnic Festival, where she got the headlines because she was seen just in some pretty casual jeans jamming along backstage. That's how you know you're big. Your wife is in just a hoodie and some jeans, and you're trying to drop new music, and she's still making all the headlines.
0: Artists that changed the world.
1: No longer known as Beyoncé Knowles, just Beyoncé. Our artist that changed the world. 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

0: Starting us off the Dawson's Creek soundtrack, Sixpence, None the Richer and Kiss Me. 7.5 away from 8 o'clock on Love 107.1. My name is Kitch here. Ren is back again from 10 o'clock this morning if you want to reach out to her. But if you're at work today and you're hanging around some cricket fans, the Indian Premier League had their final last night at the end of 8-9 weeks, and it was the star Virat Kohli that won for the Royal Challengers Bengaluru, defeating the Gujarat Titans. So if you're looking to kind of assimilate and fit in with the guys and you don't know much about cricket, the line just says, how good's Virat Kohli? And they'll make you think you're an expert. Or maybe you could say, oh, Kohli, is there anything you can't do? Just keep a couple of those lines dropping in, you know, to the conversation, and suddenly you'll be able to win over incredible cricket fans in your workplace. Just drop that name a couple of times. Trust me, it'll help you. If you want to get in contact, SMS 7001 or the WhatsApp this morning, 0555 66 1071. Could I ask for
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1: 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As the mercury rises, keep an eye on the weather to stay cool.
0: Yeah, it's certainly warming up. I've noticed a difference even being away for a week. Today we should be heading to highs of around about 39 degrees across most of the UAE. Lows of clear and a warm 29 degrees right across the UAE.
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4: BBC News with Nick Miles. A right-wing political outsider has won the first round of Colombia's presidential election, which will now go to a second round in 3 weeks' time. Abelardo de la Espriella will face the left-wing candidate Iván Cepeda, who's polled second. Health authorities in the Democratic Republic of Congo have celebrated the recovery of four nurses who had contracted Ebola. Officials said their cases showed how early detection and treatment could improve the chances of survival. The police in Nigeria have warned against reprisals targeting South African nationals or businesses in the country. That's after reports of attacks on Nigerians in South Africa. It comes after weeks of anti-migrant protests in South Africa calling for tougher action against undocumented migrants. An explosion in a rebel-held area of Myanmar is reported to have killed about 55 people. The blast happened in Shan State near the border with China. A study led by American scientists has found that a daily pill can almost double the survival time of patients with advanced pancreatic cancer. Experts have described the drug as a game changer. And a famous Polish bus service, the number 666, to the town of Hell, is being revived 3 years after it was scrapped. And that is the latest BBC News.
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0: Yeah, good to have you along here. Just gone 8 o'clock. Kitch back again on Love Breakfast after being on the IPL. Ren is back again at 10 o'clock this morning. And, oh, wow, you're our Coley. He was great for RCB last night. Soon we're going to hear from Rihanna, Drake. We'll also have a look at some of the big movies that are going to be coming out. That is huge. And discuss this footballer, Tim Payne, who has gone from zero to hero from New Zealand in the space of 24 hours. Get in contact with us, the SMS 7001 or at 0555 661071.
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0: After 8 here on Love 107.1, this is Kitch here this morning. SMS number 7001, the WhatsApp 0555 661 071. Rihanna making headlines again thanks to her Fenty collection. She's doing a new campaign with Fenty, which is actually where she's made most of her money. She's teaming up with Elon Musk's daughter, Vivian. Now, we know Elon Musk, the richest man in the world, has got something like 10 kids, but you never hear anything of them. Well, one of his daughters, who's 22 years of age, Vivian Wilson, who doesn't actually speak to her dad, is going to be working with Rihanna on her latest Fenty campaign. Maybe it's a chance for some of those Musk kids to shine. Soon we're going to go into The Click. Hey, we'll get more details about a couple of the great movies that are going to be opening for these summer holidays. Also hear from the great new single from Lady Gaga, Runaway, in the next 10 minutes.
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0: Hey, this is Kitch here. Having a look at The Click to entertainment news, June sees some blockbuster movies being released across the UAE. There is a return to the big screens of He-Man, the cartoon series, which I loved as a kid, by the power of Grayskull. I have the power. I loved it. The big screen is seeing the He-Man movie for the first time since Dolph Lundgren did it in the 1980s. Fuse is a new film going to be released about an unexploded World War II bomb that's discovered in a busy site in London. And are you ready for Toy Story 5? That's dropping June 18. To tech news, and Apple have said their glasses are probably going to be coming out next year in 2027. To rival what we've seen with those Facebook glasses, they'll be oval-shaped with cameras, unique colours, and multiple frame styles. Apple does believe that eventually they'll evolve into a health device and eventually incorporate augmented reality technologies capable of improving how people see. And maybe you're away for Eid and you miss the petrol prices. Well, no surprise that most went up. Super 98 is 3.95 dirhams a litre. Special 95, 3.83 dirhams a litre. E plus 91, 3.76. And diesel, 4.33 dirhams a litre. 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

0: these beautiful things that I've...
1: Benson Boone and Beautiful Things on Love 107.1. My name is Kitch. How are you going? And I'm getting so excited for the Men's FIFA World Cup coming up. The games aren't in the best time slot for us. I know there are a lot of games at midnight and a lot of games at 5 a.m, which is why I love this story. Jordan have said, and this came out yesterday, it's going to allow a late start to work for many public sector or government employees on World Cup match days to let fans enjoy the Jordan side's debut appearance at the tournament. Oh, round of applause for the Jordanian government saying you can get to work late as long as you stay up and watch the football side. I think that is absolutely fantastic. Well done to Jordan. I hope the team goes really well. Who do you reckon is going to go well? Will it be Spain? Will it be Ronaldo with Portugal? Will it be Messi in Argentina? Let us know the SMS number 7001 or the WhatsApp 0555 66 1071.
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1: Looking at traffic, first of all, in the capital, Abu Dhabi, no major issues or sort of congestion problems that could be causing some problems this morning. We've had reports that Dubai Airport, the actual airport with passengers, has been really busy this morning, but it's not translating into traffic in and around the airport. A clear run on the E44, Sheikh Zayed Road. No major problems through the Dubai Design District. Still seeing some problems on Al Mamza around the E11 Al Ittihad Street. Anything else? 7001.
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107.1. A Kitch hit here this morning. If you want to reach out and get in contact at 24 after 8. And a lot of people might not realise this. Bruno Mars was in a supergroup. I love a supergroup. He was in one with Anderson .Paak called Silk Sonic. They did the album together. It sounded like something out of the 70s. Only the one album. Check it out. But when it comes to some of the best supergroups, you don't tend to hear supergroups tend to happening anymore. You just kind of have bands and artists that kind of do lots of collaborations together. But when you look at some of the great supergroups, I guess, that have happened over history, many of them tend to be more kind of the classic rock genre. I think Will.i.am did one with Jess Glynn that was really, really good. I'm not sure. I'm going to look into supergroups this afternoon. Hey, soon, one of the great all-female groups coming up. Here's Dave Guetta now, Neo and Akon. You know, like all the collabs? This is Play Hard on Love 107.1. Hey.

0: That's another legend of music. Back into time. Back into time. With E and.
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0: Love 107.1. My name is Kitch here this morning. Get in contact with us. The SMS 7001 or the WhatsApp 0555-661071. Well, the Men's FIFA World Cup just around the corner. Going to be held in North America. And what about this Mexican goalkeeper, Guillermo Ochoa? He is set to become the first Mexican player to feature in six World Cups. He's 40 years of age. He made his first World Cup in Germany in 2006. He's been on again, off again in the side. But now he's been picked. I think this is a fantastic story because you need a bit of experience. Goalkeepers can tend to play into their late 30s and sometimes their early 40s. But to make it as one of the three goalkeepers for the Mexican side to be there at the sixth World Cup, I think is extraordinary. And Mexico, look, a home nation always gets a lot of support. You never quite know how far Mexico could go. Who do you think's going to win? And if you're Argentinian, you can't just say Argentina and Messi. Too much passion on the line. Let us know. 7001 on the text.
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From Noah Kahan, that's Doors on Love 107.1. He is a phenomenal talent. Hey, Kitch here. You might know this single, Hurt Somebody, that was pretty good a couple of years ago, but he is fantastic. And Stick Season, that was the other song we played of his. I like him because he likes to workshop a lot of his songs live and he can test them out. And then he gets back into the studio and works out what is going to work. That's the new one from him called Doors. I think that's a song you're going to hear quite a lot here on Love 107.1. Have a look at weather soon. Jonas Blue now. This is Perfect Strangers. Monday morning as we're back to work after Eid on Love 107.1.

0: Feel the love across the UAE. All day, all day. This is Love 107.1. As the mercury rises, keep an eye on the weather to stay cool.
1: Yeah, it's certainly warming up. I've noticed a difference even being away for a week. Today we should be heading to highs of around about 39 degrees across most of the UAE. Lows of clear and a warm 29 degrees right across the UAE.
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One of the first families of Irish music, The Corrs and Radio on Love 107.1. My name is Kitch here. Great to have you along. If your eat break was really, really good, let us know, 7001. A few messages that are coming through from people this morning. Thanks very much to Adrian, who sent a message saying, hey, Kitch, good to hear you back on Love. Thank you for that. We went off to Phuket in Thailand for a week. Loved the beaches and the food. Yeah, I've heard a lot of people that really enjoy Thailand. Also, a Kerry message through on 7001 saying she took the kids to Vietnam for a holiday. I love Vietnam, and I think the food there is underrated. It's really, really good. 7001 to get in contact. Ren is back again at 10 o'clock this morning, and then Eddie back again with Love the Drive from 4 o'clock today here on Love 107.1. Get

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2: BBC News with Fiona MacDonald. A right-wing political outsider has won the first round of Colombia's presidential election, which will now go to a runoff later this month. Abelardo de las Espriella will face the left-wing candidate Iván Cepeda. The number of people killed by an explosion in a rebel-held area of Myanmar has been revised down to at least 45. Around 70 others were injured in the blast in Shan State, near the border with China. Health authorities in the Democratic Republic of Congo have celebrated the recovery of 4 survivors of Ebola. They're among the first to be discharged in the current outbreak. An Indian man who came to Britain on a skilled worker visa has been awarded nearly $40,000 because his employer did not give him any work for a year and he became destitute. And in men's cricket, Royal Challengers Bengaluru have beaten Gujarat Titans to win their second consecutive Indian Premier League. The T20 is one of the richest competitions in world sport. BBC News.
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0: Yeah, morning. This is Kitch back again as we're doing Love 107.1, filling in for Ren, who's been great over breakfast. I was off doing the cricket on our sister station, Talk 100.3. What a win that was for RCB and Virat Kohli overnight. Ren back again from 10 o'clock this morning. Hey, big hour. We're going to be talking about this New Zealand footballer, Tim Payne, who's gone from 4,000 followers on Insta to about 3 million overnight. What a sensational story that is. Also discuss and get more of your messages about your Eid break. Did you travel? Did you go anywhere? What did you get up to? You can let us know, as always, the SMS number 7001 or the WhatsApp 0555 66 1071.
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0: It's a classic from Bastille. Pompeii here on Love 107.1. Kit Chin doing breakfast. Ren, going to be back again at 10 o'clock this morning. And hey, if you can't work out what to get for dinner, maybe you're craving burgers, maybe you're craving pizzas, don't pick both. 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
0: Hey, this is Kitch here. Having a look at the Clicked Entertainment News, June sees some blockbuster movies being released across the UAE. There is a return to the big screens of He-Man, the cartoon series, which I loved as a kid, by the power of Grayskull. I have the power. I loved it. The big screen is seeing the He-Man movie for the first time since Dolph Lundgren did it in the 1980s. Fuse is a new film going to be released about an unexploded World War II bomb that's discovered in a busy site in London. And are you ready for Toy Story 5? That's dropping June 18. To tech news, and Apple have said their glasses are probably going to be coming out next year in 2027. To rival what we've seen with those Facebook glasses, they'll be oval-shaped with cameras, unique colours, and multiple frame styles. Apple does believe that eventually they'll evolve into a health device and eventually incorporate augmented reality technologies capable of improving how people see. And maybe you're away for Eid and you miss the petrol prices. Well, no surprise that most went up. Super 98 is 3.95 dirhams a litre. Special 95, 3.83 dirhams a litre. E plus 91, 3.76. And diesel, 4.33 dirhams a litre. 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

0: Yeah, I do like some Post Malone. Hey, Kitch here on Love 107.1. Ren, going to be back again from 10 o'clock, and you can reach out 7001 or 0555 661 071. That's the number. Well, as the Men's FIFA World Cup is just around the corner, everyone is going to be talking about the Tim Payne story. You might be thinking, who? Who is Tim Payne? Well, he's a New Zealand footballer who only had about 4,000 Instagram followers, and there's a very famous Argentine football influencer called Scarsese, El Scarzo, who launched a campaign to turn the tournament's least known player into a superstar. And they locked into Tim Payne, and amazingly, he woke up one morning with 1 million followers, then 2 million. Now he's into 3 million, and he's become a cult hero. There are songs about him, memes about him. There's campaigns surrounding the player for the New Zealand All Whites, who had a bit of time in England for the Blackburn Rovers, but has mainly been playing for Wellington in the Australian A-League competition. So if people start talking about Tim Payne, and you're going, who? And you go, yeah, he's the footballer who's got 3 million followers. Now you know. Pressure's on him for the New Zealand side, who might go all right. It's a new competition with 48 teams in this World Cup. And don't worry, with all the matches in the early hours, we'll keep you updated here on Love 107.1. Could I ask for
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1: 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Yeah. Feel the love across the UAE. All day, all day. 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
1: Hey, this is Kitch here with a sports update on Love 107.1. To cricket, Virat Kohli's unbeaten 75 has helped the Royal Challengers Bengaluru to a 5-wicket win over the Gujarat Titans in the Indian Premier League final, which secured back-to-back titles. RCB restricted Gujarat to 155 for 8, a total they chased down with just 12 balls to spare after Kohli reached his fifth half-century of the season in a largely one-sided final in Ahmedabad. Kohli seared the win in style, striking the winning runs with a 6 to cap off a magnificent 42-ball innings that featured 9 fours and 3 sixes. To tennis in the French Open, and Aryna Sabalenka's fourth-round match against Naomi Osaka tonight will be the first women's match to take place in the French Open's nighttime slot since 2023. Each of the previous 32 primetime sessions, scheduled to showcase the sport to the largest possible audience across Europe and America, has been allocated to the men's. But since the one-match evening sessions were introduced in 2021, only 4 of the first 60 slots contained a women's match. And it's about time too. And in football, with the men's FIFA World Cup just around the corner, players this year will be stopped from going to the technical area to talk to coaches when the goalkeepers are injured. This is what the FIFA referees chief says. The International Football Association has also approved a request to change the video assistant referee, the VAR protocol, to allow reviews of attacking fouls that happen before the ball is in play. I think that's good. More sports soon. I'm Kitch on Love 107.1.
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0: Beat is on. That's another legend of music. Back into time. Back into time. 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
3: Yeah, Kitsch here. Get in contact with us. 7001 is the number. The WhatsApp is 0555 66 1071. Well, looking at our love legend for this hour, Will Smith, I see that he's returning for I Am Legend 2. The trailer dropped just a couple of weeks ago, and it also features Michael B. Jordan. I love him from those Creed movies. I think Will Smith, I mean, he had the fight at the Oscars, but I've got to give credit to him. He has gone away for a while, and now he's back and relaunching his career like true stars often do. Hey, soon we're going to be having a look at traffic, and then we'll hear from some old school Nelly and also Calvin Harris on Love 107.1.
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3: First of all, we go to the capital, Abu Dhabi. No major issues or kind of congestion problems that could be causing you grief this morning. To traffic in and around Dubai, hey, it's a really good run actually around the airport. E44 is looking good near the Dubai Hills.

0: State. Also, Sheikh Zayed Road is good. Slightly busy at present as you make your way through the Dubai Design District. That's a busy one just near the Russell Court Wildlife Sanctuary. Always congested there. Anything else? 7001.
1: 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All day. 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

Ella Langley, there's Be Her, one of the great new songs we're playing here on Love 107.1. Kitch here, getting more of your messages. 7001 on the WhatsApp is 0555 661 071. Tim's in Arabian Ranches, so he's messaged in to say, hey Kitch, we didn't do anything for the e-break. I just hung around with the family, caught up with some friends after a lot of travelling we did for the first 6 months. Interesting, not many people travel. Thanks to Will, who sent through a message saying he saw Dubai Airport this morning coming back from Thailand and it was never busier. Really? I got in late last night and it was like a ghost town. How did you experience it? Let us know, 7001. That's the SMS number to get in contact.

0: Room 5 and Make Love on Love 107.1. Kitch back doing breakfast. Ran in from 10 o'clock this morning. The SMS number 7001 or the WhatsApp 0555 66 1071. On the plane coming back from Australia over Eid, I caught this show called Chicken on a Date, where an English comedian called Amelia basically goes on dates with famous people. And she went on a date with none other than Sir Paul McCartney from the Beatles. And even though he's 82, I had no idea he was still so sharp and so funny.
1: Guess who I'm wearing today?
2: Could it be Stella?
1: Exactly. It's Stella McCartney.
2: Oh, it looks very good.
1: Thank you very much. A star. Because I'm
2: a star. The star of this
1: star
2: show.
1: Star of the show.
2: Yeah.
1: Yeah.
2: Till I walked in.
1: Well.
2: Amelia, think about it. You know what? You are a star.
1: No, you're the star.
2: Well, you know, that's what I'm suggesting.
0: I didn't know he was so funny. The show is Chicken on a Date. It is a really, really classic show featuring Amelia. Have a look at weather next on Love 107.1.
3: As the mercury rises, keep an eye on the weather to stay cool.
0: Yeah, it's certainly warming up. I've noticed a difference even being away for a week. Today we should be heading to highs of around about 39 degrees across most of the UAE, lows of clear and a warm 29 degrees right across the UAE.
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0: Off the Charlie's Angels movie, Destiny's Child and the Independent Women here on Love 107.1. Kitsch here. Hey, thanks for joining us this morning. I'm back again tomorrow from 6. Don't forget Ren coming in at 10 o'clock. And then Eddie back again on Love the Drive from 4 o'clock today. Coldplay now and the Chainsmokers on Love 107.1.
1: 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We insure good news in just 1 minute with insurancemarket.ae. 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
2: BBC News with Fiona MacDonald. A right-wing political outsider has won the first round of Colombia's presidential election, which will now go to a runoff later this month. Abelardo de las Espriella will face the left-wing candidate Iván Cepeda. The number of people killed by an explosion in a rebel-held area of Myanmar has been revised down to at least 45. Around 70 others were injured in the blast in Shan State, near the border with China. Health authorities in the Democratic Republic of Congo have celebrated the recovery of 4 survivors of Ebola. They're among the first to be discharged in the current outbreak. An Indian man who came to Britain on a skilled worker visa has been awarded nearly $40,000 because his employer did not give him any work for a year and he became destitute. And in men's cricket, Royal Challengers Bengaluru have beaten Gujarat Titans to win their second consecutive Indian Premier League. The T20 is one of the richest competitions in world sport. BBC News.
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3: 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I may sound a little fresher now, but I am still the same Alfred you love.
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6: Good morning. This is Ren back to the normal timing. 10 a.m. till 2 p.m. Hope you enjoyed your breakfast with Kitsch. I don't know if you brought you breakfast, but anyway, we're going to talk all about it. Stick around until 2 p.m.
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2: Hi, this is Kitch here. Having a look at the Clicked Entertainment News, June sees some blockbuster movies being released across the UAE. There is a return to the big screens of He-Man, the cartoon series which I loved as a kid, by the power of Grayskull. I have the power. I loved it. The big screen is seeing the He-Man movie for the first time since Dolph Lundgren did it in the 1980s. Fuse is a new film going to be released about an unexploded World War II bomb that's discovered in a busy site in London. And are you ready for Toy Story 5? That's dropping June 18. To tech news, and Apple have said their glasses are probably going to be coming out next year in 2027. To rival what we've seen with those Facebook glasses, they'll be oval-shaped with cameras, unique colours, and multiple frame styles. Apple does believe that eventually they'll evolve into a health device and eventually incorporate augmented reality technologies capable of improving how people see. And maybe you're away for Eid and you miss the petrol prices. Well, no surprise that most went up. Super 98 is 3.95 dirhams a litre. Special 95, 3.83 dirhams a litre. E plus 91, 3.76. And diesel, 4.33 dirhams a litre. 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

0: here on Love 107.1, part of the Fun Asia Network. Good morning to you. This is Ren. Hope you're doing well. Hope you had the best long holiday. Are you back to work today? Are you feeling down? Well, we're all in the same boat. Okay, so let me tell you, many things are happening very soon, but the most important thing, we have another holiday very soon. I'm going to be telling you more about it up next. Stick around.
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6: As the mercury rises, keep an eye on the weather to stay cool.
7: Good morning again. It's the 1st of June. Can you believe that? It's 10:33 a.m. right now. Halfway through the year, it's 34 degrees outside. We can feel the heat already. Humidity at the moment is at 52%. The highest today is going to be 39 and the lowest clear and warm skies, 29 degrees. Sunset is happening at 7:04 p.m. Dubai time.
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0: Unstoppable. See ya here on Love 107.1, part of the Fun Asia Network. Good morning to you. This is Ren. 1st of June, too many new things that you can expect this month. First, motorists, you and I will have to pay more for petrol in June as prices continue to rise for the 4th month in a row. The cost of Super 98 will be 3.95 dirhams per litre, up from 3.66 dirhams in May, while Special 95 will increase to 3.83 compared to 3.55 a litre last month. Now, if you use the E-Plus 91, it will cost you 3.76, up from 3.48 dirhams a litre, while diesel prices will go down to 4.33 dirhams a litre compared to 4.69. The prices were announced this weekend by the UAE Fuel Price Committee, and this is the latest update, so... I mean, I don't know if you already fueled your car or you're waiting until now, but here is it.
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Love Me Harder, Ariana Grande and The Weeknd here on Love 107.1, part of the Fun Asia Network. Hope you're doing great. This is Ren with you until 2 p.m. Too many changes in June starting today. We talked about the petrol prices in the UAE. Now let's talk about Salik and parking. Well, for all drivers in Dubai, you're in for a surprise with this one. From today, June the 1st, both Salik and parking will begin applying a new 5% VAT charge across several services. This means your daily commute, parking sessions, and even Salik tag activations will cost slightly more, but we still got a few days left to enjoy the cheaper charges. Now, Dubai's toll gate operator Salik announced that it will begin applying a 5% VAT charge starting June the 1st, 2026. And the VAT will apply to toll tariffs as well as Salik tag activation fees. Salik clarified that the actual toll tariff structure itself will remain unchanged. Rather, VAT is simply being collected on behalf of the FTA under UAE tax regulations. Now, Dubai's largest parking operator, Parkin, confirmed that as well a 5% VAT charge will officially apply to all of its parking-related services starting today. And the update covers both on-street and off-street parking across Dubai. It also covers seasonal parking cards, permits, reservations, and other related services offered by the company. So brace yourselves. Now let's enjoy music and forget about the VAT. All right, here we go. Baby Come Back, Ali Campbell and Robin here on Love. Enjoy it.

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2: BBC News with Justine Green. The US military says it's launched strikes on Iranian radar and drone sites in the city of Gorak and the island of Keshem over the weekend. Iran's Revolutionary Guard said they targeted a base used by the US military without identifying it. The US Secretary of State Marco Rubio has spoken to the leaders of Israel and Lebanon as the conflict continues to escalate despite a nominal ceasefire. According to a US official, Mr. Rubio suggested Hezbollah stop its attacks and in return Israel would refrain from further escalation. Ukraine's president has told the BBC's US partner CBS that his government has evidence that Russia is training abducted Ukrainian children who've grown up in Russia to fight against their own country. The accusation goes beyond previously documented evidence that Russia has taken thousands of Ukrainian children for re-education in Russia. France says it's detained a sanctioned Russian oil tanker in the Atlantic with the help of Britain and other allies. The French President Emmanuel Macron said it was unacceptable for ships to circumvent international sanctions and fund Russia's war against Ukraine. A right-wing political outsider has won the first round of Colombia's presidential election, which will now go to a second round later this month. Abelardo de la Esparilla will face the left-wing candidate Ivan Cepeda, who polled a few percentage points behind. China's Coast Guard says it's conducted what it called law enforcement patrols east of Taiwan in response to plans by Japan and the Philippines to open formal maritime demarcation talks. China's foreign ministry described the talks as illegal, null and void. An explosion has killed five people in a fishing village in the eastern Papua region of Indonesia. A local police spokesman said they strongly suspected the blast was caused by a bomb or mortar left over from the Second World War. BBC News.
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0: Sam Sparrow, Black and Gold here on Love 107.1, part of the Fun Asia Network. Morning to you. This is Ren. We're just out of a long holiday, right? But did you know that the next holiday might be around the corner? Not very far away. Did you know that? Well, we're hoping it's going to be a holiday midweek. If not, to move it so it's going to be a long weekend. I'm going to tell you more about it. Few details more up next. But first, we've got some great music playing for you. The great collab in between Sam Fender and Olivia Dean. Rain Me In on the way. Stick around.
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3: Hey, this is Kitch here. Having a look at the Click to entertainment news, June sees some blockbuster movies being released across the UAE. There is a return to the big screens of He-Man, the cartoon series which I loved as a kid. By the power of Grayskull, I have the power. I loved it. The big screen is seeing the He-Man movie for the first time since Dolph Lundgren did it in the 1980s. Fuse is a new film going to be released about an unexploded World War II bomb that's discovered in a busy site in London. And are you ready for Toy Story 5? That's dropping June 18. To tech news, and Apple have said their glasses are probably going to be coming out next year in 2027. To rival what we've seen with those Facebook glasses, they'll be oval-shaped with cameras, unique colours, and multiple frame styles. Apple does believe that eventually they'll evolve into a health device and eventually incorporate augmented reality technologies capable of improving how people see. And maybe you're away for Eid and you miss the petrol prices. Well, no surprise that most went up. Super 98 is 3.95 dirhams a litre. Special 95, 3.83 dirhams a litre. E plus 91, 3.76. And diesel, 4.33 dirhams a litre. 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

0: Robbie Williams here on Love 107.1, part of the Funny Asia Network. Morning to you, this is Ren, hope you're doing great. The start of the business week. We have just enjoyed a mega 6 day plus Eid al-Adha 2026 break. Maybe you enjoyed more, like 9 or 10, if you've been smart, right? And now we're all asking, when is the next UAE public holiday? Well, it's not far away. 2 weeks away. Probably this is the question on everyone's mind right now. When is it? It's actually not that far away. It's expected to be the Islamic New Year on June the 16th of 2026. And because it falls midweek, the holiday could be moved to create a long weekend. You never know. As the Hijri calendar follows the lunar cycle, the exact date depends on the moon sighting. So consider this the official countdown to the next break. Maybe if you want to go for a getaway, why not? Let me know. Are you planning anything? Get in touch on 0555-66-1071. Could I ask for something more?
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0: Perfect. Pink. Here on Love 107.1, part of the Fanisia Network. Morning to you. This is Ren. Up next, we need to talk about a couple that everyone was talking about online. A couple, beautiful man and woman, stars. One that sings and another one in another field. All right. Who are they? These beautiful two people. They got married finally. If you don't know, you're going to know later. If you know, get me your guess on 0555-66-1071. Meanwhile, let's enjoy some music. Up next, Have It All, Jason and Raz. But first, we've got Kitsch telling us more about sports.
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2: 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To cricket, Virat Kohli's unbeaten 75 has helped the Royal Challengers Bengaluru to a 5-wicket win over the Gujarat Titans in the Indian Premier League final, which secured back-to-back titles. RCB restricted Gujarat to 155 for 8, a total they chased down with just 12 balls to spare after Kohli reached his fifth half-century of the season in a largely one-sided final in Ahmedabad. Kohli seared the win in style, striking the winning runs with a 6 to cap off a magnificent 42-ball innings that featured 9 fours and 3 sixes. To tennis in the French Open, and Aryna Sabalenka's fourth-round match against Naomi Osaka tonight will be the first women's match to take place in the French Open's nighttime slot since 2023. Each of the previous 32 primetime sessions, scheduled to showcase the sport to the largest possible audience across Europe and America, has been allocated to the men's. But since the one-match evening sessions were introduced in 2021, only 4 of the first 60 slots contained a women's match. And it's about time too. And in football, with the men's FIFA World Cup just around the corner, players this year will be stopped from going

0: sessions were introduced in 2021, only 4 of the first 60 slots contained a women's match. And it's about time too. And in football, with the men's FIFA World Cup just around the corner, players this year will be stopped from going to the technical area to talk to coaches when the goalkeepers are injured. This is what the FIFA referees chief says. The International Football Association has also approved a request to change the video assistant referee, the VAR protocol, to allow reviews of attacking fouls that happen before the ball is in play. I think that's good. More sports soon. I'm Kitch on Love 107.1.
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7: As the mercury rises, keep an eye on the weather to stay cool.
8: Good morning to you. This is Ren. It's the 1st of June. It's 11:39 a.m. right now. Outside is 37 degrees Celsius. Humidity is at 49%. Sunset is happening at 7:04 p.m. Dubai time.
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0: 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Morning to you, this is Ren. Hope you're doing great.
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0: Good morning again, this is Ren. Today I'm talking about an American singer, songwriter, record producer and actress dubbed the Songbird Supreme. She's known for the 5-octave vocal range, melismatic singing style, signature use of the whistle register, and diva persona. Let's have a listen from her for all about it.
3: I am very grateful for my voice and for the gift of music in general, because what it gives to me is, I don't know where I would be. I mean, I really don't know where I would be if I didn't have the ability to write songs, to sing songs, because it's what saved me throughout my entire life, from childhood, anytime there was something, because I come from a very dysfunctional family, a lot of stuff was always going on in my house that was not normal, you know, not standard. Then I kept it to myself, because to me, it was like the one thing that made me feel worth something.
2: That changed the world.
0: I'm talking definitely about Mariah Carey, and up next, her track, Dream Lover, here on Love 107.1.

0: at me. Oh, I
1: hate to know I made you cry. Love this one. I love his voice. Louis Capaldi, Forget Me, here on Love 107.1, part of the Fun Asia Network. Morning to you, this is Ren. Hope you're doing great. The couple that everyone's eyes were on just got married. I'm talking about Dua Lipa and Callum Turner that officially tied the knot yesterday at the old Marylebone Town Hall in London. The intimate ceremony had around 8 close family and friends in attendance, with Dua wearing a white blazer and skirt set with a white brimmed hat, and Callum in a navy double-breasted suit. The couple are also planning a 3-day celebration in Palermo, Italy, complete with a custom Jacquemus gown and rumored performance by Elton John. We're gonna know more about it. But yes, congratulations to them. Are you planning to get married this year or to propose? Let me know on 0555-66-1071. Dance
2: 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Are you feeling this? It's With Love on 107.1.

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2: BBC News with Justine Green. The US military says it struck Iranian radar and drone sites in the city of Gorakh and the island of Keshem over the weekend in response to what it called aggressive Iranian actions. Iran's Revolutionary Guards said they'd targeted a base used by the US military. Kuwait says its air defences were dealing with a drone and missile attack. The US Secretary of State Marco Rubio has spoken to the leaders of Israel and Lebanon as the conflict there continues to escalate. Mr. Rubio suggested Lebanon should further pressure Hezbollah to stop its attacks, and in return, Israel would refrain from further escalation. Ukraine's President Volodymyr Zelensky has told the BBC's US partner CBS that his government has evidence that Russia is training abducted Ukrainian children to fight against their own country. He did not say what the evidence was. Health officials in the Democratic Republic of Congo have celebrated the recovery of 5 patients infected with the Ebola virus. 4 of the survivors were nurses who'd fallen ill while caring for Ebola patients. China's Coast Guard says it's conducted what it called law enforcement patrols east of Taiwan in response to plans by Japan and the Philippines to open formal maritime demarcation talks. China's foreign ministry said the area of sea under discussion covered waters claimed by China. The number of people killed by an explosion in a rebel-held area of Myanmar has been revised down to at least 45. About 70 others were injured by the blast in Shan State near the Chinese border. An explosion has killed 5 people in a fishing village in the West Papua region of Indonesia. A local police spokesman said he strongly suspected the blast was caused by a Second World War bomb or mortar. France says it's detained a sanctioned Russian oil tanker in the Atlantic with the help of Britain and other allies. The French president said it was unacceptable for ships to circumvent international sanctions. BBC News.
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3: 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Over 15 years, I have stood by the UAE. I may sound a little fresher now, but I am still the same Alfred you love.
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6: Hey, good afternoon. This is Ren. I hope you're doing great. Here with you until 2 p.m. Back to the normal timing, 10 a.m. to 2 p.m. every single day of the week. 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Let's kick off this hour with Jessie J, Price Tag.
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2: Hi, this is Kitch here. Having a look at the Clicked Entertainment News, June sees some blockbuster movies being released across the UAE. There is a return to the big screens of He-Man, the cartoon series which I loved as a kid, by the power of Grayskull. I have the power. I loved it. The big screen is seeing the He-Man movie for the first time since Dolph Lundgren did it in the 1980s. Fuse is a new film going to be released about an unexploded World War II bomb that's discovered in a busy site in London. And are you ready for Toy Story 5? That's dropping June 18. To tech news, and Apple have said their glasses are probably going to be coming out next year in 2027. To rival what we've seen with those Facebook glasses, they'll be oval-shaped with cameras, unique colours, and multiple frame styles. Apple does believe that eventually they'll evolve into a health device and eventually incorporate augmented reality technologies capable of improving how people see. And maybe you're away for Eid and you miss the petrol prices. Well, no surprise that most went up. Super 98 is 3.95 dirhams a litre. Special 95, 3.83 dirhams a litre. E plus 91, 3.76. And diesel, 4.33 dirhams a litre. 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

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All day, all day. 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

0: just a touch of love. CC Music Factory and Zelma Davis every day here on Love 107.1, part of the Phoenicia Network. Morning to you, this is Ren. Too many things happening here in the UAE, specifically in June. Too many changes. We talked about the petrol prices, Salik VAT, parking VAT, and now we're going to talk about something huge. The United Arab Emirates is set to introduce a new rule which will change when private sector salaries are paid across the country. Private sector salaries must be paid by the first day of each Gregorian calendar month, starting today, Monday, June the 1st. It has been revealed that the Ministry of Amortization and Human Resources has updated the law related to the wage protection system across the country, establishing a new unified due date for the payment of workers' wages in private sector establishments. Now, I want to hear from you, when is the date that you get your salary normally? Is it by the 28th, by the 1st, by the 5th, by the 15th, normally? And is it going to change starting today? In your company, get in touch on 0555-66-1071. Could I ask for something more?
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0: 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Keep an eye on the weather to stay cool.
1: Hey, it's Ren, and currently it's 12:31 p.m. Let's see outside. How is it? Well, actually, outside is 37 degrees at the moment. Humidity is 49%. Sunset is happening at 7:04 p.m. Dubai time.
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7: Good morning, this is Ren and it's 12:36 p.m. right now. Well, we'll say good afternoon then. It is actually 12:36 on the 1st of June. Let's see what's happening in Abu Dhabi. Bit of delays around the Musafah area and the Mohammed bin

0: Zayed City, as well towards Al Bahia and Al Rahba. Moving to Dubai, there's a lot of delays around the Dubai Media City and as well towards the Emirates Hills. Heavy delays on the E311, as I can see, in between the Muhaisna and Al Zahia, and an accident reported after Nad Al Shiba, and another crash reported after Nad Al Hamar going towards the industrial area in Sharjah. Another crash reported there after Hayy Al Qasimiyah heading towards Al Ghafiya. Please drive safely, and if you spot anything else, drop me a text on 7001. Could I ask for something more? More
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repeat it. Martin Garrix and Ed Sheeran here on Love 107.1, part of the Fun Asia Network. Good afternoon to you. This is Ren. And let me tell you about this track specifically. Well, it's a great collab between the two, but it's been years that they've been doing the collab, and it has been recently released, actually. It took them 12 years to officially release it. The song was originally recorded in 2014, but label and rights issues kept it unreleased for over a decade. It finally came out last month in May 2026. And when they first worked on the track, Ed described it as the first real venture into electronic dance music, because we know both of them have different type and genre of music. Now, Martin Garrix premiered the song during his set at Ultra Music Festival, and it immediately became one of the most talked about unreleased EDM tracks. Now, Garrix revealed that Ed sent him a voice note with a melody idea, which eventually became the song's top line, and the pair met in the studio multiple times, with Ed contributing both vocals and guitar recordings. And for years, fans could only hear live recordings, leaks, or festival rips. The song gained almost mythical status amongst Garrix fans, because everyone knew it existed, but nobody could stream it officially. And finally, they released it after 12 years. How cool is that? With Love on 107.1.

the song Shaboozy here on Love 107.1, part of the Fun Asia Network. Morning to you. This is Ren. Oh, not morning. I'm used to saying morning. It's good afternoon. 12:48 p.m. on your Monday, the 1st of June. And as already mentioned, this June brings with it a lot of changes. First, we talked about the petrol prices that were up this month. 5% VAT on Salik, 5% extra on parking. The good news that companies need to pay the salaries for private sector on the 1st of June, starting this month, every 1st of the month. And there are all different changes that are happening, even in schools. The public parking increasing, as I already mentioned. The parking is going cashless as well. And let me tell you exactly about what's happening for schools specifically. So parking is all set for an overhaul in Dubai following a few big announcements by parking. So there's a collab with the KHDA that will introduce a new parking system in school zones, which should benefit parents, teachers and students alike. The new system will allow motorists to save up to 80% in parking fees, reduce paperwork and improve traffic flow at peak times. So what is happening? Separately, parking will now manage and enforce parking rules at Dubai Mall, Dubai Hills Mall, Marina Mall, Dubai Festival City Mall, Festival Plaza and Arabian Center. In essence, this means that parking will ensure the proper use of designated people of determination spaces and utilize real-time data to enforce punishments where necessary. Lot of changes with this June, halfway through the year, and big announcements. Now let's enjoy. Nice to meet you. Niall Horan here on Love.

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5: BBC News with Caroline Nichols. The US military says it struck Iranian radar and drone sites in the city of Goruk and the island of Keshem over the weekend in response to what it called aggressive Iranian actions. Iran's Revolutionary Guards said they'd targeted a base used by the US military. Kuwait said its air defences were dealing with drone and missile attacks. Israel's Prime Minister Benjamin Netanyahu has ordered attacks against Hezbollah in a southern district of the Lebanese capital, Beirut. Hezbollah has been firing barrages of rockets and drones into northern Israel as Israeli troops expand further into southern Lebanon. South Africa's parliament is starting an impeachment inquiry into President Cyril Ramaphosa over a scandal involving the theft of more than $500,000 from his farm. A parliamentary committee is holding its first meeting today. Ukraine's President Volodymyr Zelensky has told the BBC's US partner CBS that his government has evidence that Russia is training abducted Ukrainian children to fight against their own country. He did not say what the evidence was. France says it's detained a sanctioned Russian oil tanker in the Atlantic with the help of Britain and other allies. President Macron of France said it was unacceptable for ships to circumvent international sanctions. Health officials in the Democratic Republic of Congo have celebrated the recovery of 5 patients infected with Ebola. 4 of the survivors were nurses who'd fallen ill while caring for Ebola patients. China's Coast Guard says it's conducted what it calls law enforcement patrols east of Taiwan in response to plans by Japan and the Philippines to open formal maritime demarcation talks. Beijing said the area under discussion covered waters claimed by China. The number of people killed by an explosion in a rebel-held area of Myanmar has been revised down to at least 45. BBC News.
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6: 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I may sound a little fresher now, but I am still the same Alfred you love.
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9: 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This is Ren. Hope you're doing great. It's the 1st of June. That is bringing a lot of changes with it. I'm here with you until 2 p.m. So get in touch with me on the WhatsApp number 0555-66-1071. 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

0: Kanye West here on Love 107.1, part of the Fun Asia Network. Good afternoon to you. This is Ren. And up next, playing for you. I know this one. I wanted to play for you another one, but it's okay. I'm gonna play for you a track that is exactly a story, and it came out for a movie that was released recently. All right, and I watched it. Finally, I watched it, and it's none other than, oh yes, Runway, Lady Gaga and Doja. Actually, it was made specifically for The Devil Wears Prada 2. The song is featured on the soundtrack of The Devil Wears Prada 2, and its title comes directly from the fictional fashion magazine Runway, which is central to the movie's story. Now, despite both being known for bold fashion, theatrical performances, and genre-bending music, Gaga and Doja, they had never released a song together before Runway. And one surprise behind the scene for this was Bruno Mars, that is credited as both a songwriter and producer on the track, and he worked alongside Andrew Watt, D-Mile and Circuit to produce it. And it's really nice. If you didn't watch the movie yet, go and watch it. If you did, let me know what do you think of it.
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4: Hey, this is Kitch here. Having a look at the clicked entertainment news, June sees some blockbuster movies being released across the UAE. There is a return to the big screens of He-Man, the cartoon series, which I loved as a kid, by the power of Grayskull. I have the power. I loved it. The big screen is seeing the He-Man movie for the first time since Dolph Lundgren did it in the 1980s. Fuse is a new film going to be released about an unexploded World War II bomb that's discovered in a busy site in London. And are you ready for Toy Story 5? That's dropping June 18. To tech news, and Apple have said their glasses are probably going to be coming out next year in 2027. To rival what we've seen with those Facebook glasses, they'll be oval-shaped with cameras, unique colours and multiple frame styles. Apple does believe that eventually they'll evolve into a health device and eventually incorporate augmented reality technologies capable of improving how people see. And maybe you're away for Eid and you miss the petrol prices. Well, no surprise that most went up. Super 98 is 3.95 dirhams a litre. Special 95, 3.83 dirhams a litre. E plus 91, 3.76. And diesel, 4.33 dirhams a litre. 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

What a great track that was. Robin S, Love for Love, here on Love 107.1, part of the Fun Asia Network. Morning to you, this is Ren, and there are plenty of things that I want to tell you that are happening here in UAE, not only in the UAE, specifically on Netflix during June. Things that you don't want to miss. Series that Netflix are releasing during this June that will make us feel like, no, we cannot go out. You're going to maybe sit around and we're like, oh my God, I need to cancel this plan and the other one because you're going to be binge watching. Netflix is giving you zero excuses to leave your sofa this June. I'm going to be telling you more about the releases starting today. And you let me know, what are you waiting for? Do you know any release that you are looking forward to watch? Get in touch on 0555-66-1071. Now it's time for Kane Brown, Woman, here on Love.

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2: Morning to you. This is Ran. I mean, I keep on saying morning, but it's afternoon. 1:26 p.m. Dubai, UAE time. Let's see what's happening outside on the roads. Let's have a look first in Abu Dhabi. A bit of delays, as I can see, around the Mustafah area and as well towards the Zayed city. Little bit of delays around Al Dafra and Al Wathba. That's it in Abu Dhabi. Moving to Dubai, I can see traffic around the E11 Sheikh Zayed Road in between the Emirates Hills as well and Al Gait Al Barsha. There's a crash reported on the E44 just before Al Barsha first, heading towards Al Khoz Mall. Lots of delays as well on the E311 Sheikh Mohammed bin Zayed Road in between the ramp, in between Muhaisna and Al Zahia. Heavy traffic around Al Jafiliya going to the Infinity Bridge, Dubai Gold Souk. There's a crash reported there heading towards Abu Hail and the waterfront area. There's traffic as well on the E611 Emirates Road heading in between Al Awir and Al Sajha. Please drive safely, and if you spot anything else, drop me a text on 7001.
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1: Hey, this is Kitch here with a sports update on Love 107.1. To cricket, Virat Kohli's unbeaten 75 has helped the Royal Challengers Bengaluru to a 5-wicket win over the Gujarat Titans in the Indian Premier League final, which secured back-to-back titles. RCB restricted Gujarat to 155 for 8, a total they chased down with just 12 balls to spare after Kohli reached his fifth half-century of the season in a largely one-sided final in Ahmedabad. Kohli seared the win in style, striking the winning runs with a 6 to cap off a magnificent 42-ball innings that featured 9 fours and 3 sixes. To tennis in the French Open, and Aryna Sabalenka's fourth-round match against Naomi Osaka tonight will be the first women's match to take place in the French Open's nighttime slot since 2023. Each of the previous 32 primetime sessions, scheduled to showcase the sport to the largest possible audience across Europe and America, has been allocated to the men's. But since the one-match evening sessions were introduced in 2021, only 4 of the first 60 slots contained a women's match. And it's about time too. And in football, with the men's FIFA World Cup just around the corner, players this year will be stopped from going to the technical area to talk to coaches when the goalkeepers are injured. This is what the FIFA referees chief has said. The International Football Association has also approved a request to change the video assistant referee, the VAR protocol, to allow reviews of attacking fouls that happen before the ball is in play. I think that's good. More sports soon. I'm Kitch on Love 107.1.
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0: What a beautiful tune. Marshmallow and Sting and Pink. Dreamin' here on Love 107.1, part of the Fun Asia Network. This is Ren, and this is my promise to tell you about Netflix that is giving you zero excuses to leave your sofa this June. From live action to beloved classics and much more. June the 4th, they're going to be releasing The Murder of Rachel Nichols. And then June the 5th, the most awaited office romance with J-Lo. On June the 5th as well, there's going to be the series Teach You a Lesson. June the 5th as well, Mexico 86, or Mexico if you want to say. The same date, June the 6th, there's going to be another release, The Marked Woman. And June the 10th, Colors of Evil Black. June 11th, The Evil Lawyer. June 11th, Sweet Magnolia Season 5. And June 18th, the one that is called I Will Find You. Last but not least, June 25th, Avatar, The Last Airbender. Which one are you most looking forward to watch? Get in touch. From a beloved classic to worthy originals to an Avatar comeback to J-Lo romance. Let me know which one and which show you are waiting to watch this summer on Netflix. Get in touch on 0555-66-1071.
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6: As the mercury rises, keep an eye on the weather to stay cool.
7: Hey, good afternoon. This is Ran. It's 1:40 p.m. on your June the 1st. Outside is 37 degrees, but it feels like 46 degrees, imagine. Very warm with plenty of sun, and the highest is going to be 37 degrees. Clear and very warm tonight with the lowest of 29 degrees Celsius. Humidity is at 49%. Sunset is happening exactly at 7:04 p.m. Dubai time.
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0: What a beautiful track. Doors. Here on Love 107.1, part of the Phoenicia Network. Good afternoon, this is Rand. Happy 1st of June. Since we were talking about Netflix and the new releases for this month, let me tell you what I've been watching. I always said I will never watch Dubai Bling because for me, it's far away from reality and I don't want to get into this bling bling and the seasons and so on. But for instance, when Desi Bling was released, I was like, I'm going to watch the trailer of it and let's see. So I watched the trailer and I ended up finishing the season in one day of Desi Bling. I mean, too much drama, too much bling bling, but it was fun. It was hilarious and it just fun to watch it. It was in the top 10 most watched series in the UAE for Netflix for this week. Have you watched it? What are your thoughts on these type of series? Get in touch on 0555-66-1071.
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0: Lil Boothang, Paul Russell here on Love 107.1, part of the Fun Asia Network. Good afternoon to you. This is Ren, and it's time to say goodbye. Back to normal timing, 10 a.m. till 2 p.m. tomorrow, back again. 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It's love1071.com. Eddie's going to drive you home from 4 to 8 p.m., so make sure you tune in. And then catch back tomorrow from 6 to 10. Love you. Take care. Ciao, ciao.
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4: BBC News with Justine Green. Iran says it's targeted an American military airbase after the United States launched renewed strikes on Iranian targets over the weekend. The Revolutionary Guard didn't give the location of the base, but Kuwait says it's come under attack. Washington says it struck Iranian radar and drone sites in the city of Gorok and the island of Kashim. Israel's Prime Minister Benjamin Netanyahu has ordered attacks against Hezbollah in a southern district of the Lebanese capital Beirut. Hezbollah has been firing barrages of rockets and drones into northern Israel as Israeli troops expand further into southern Lebanon. South Africa's parliament is starting an impeachment inquiry into President Cyril Ramaphosa over a scandal involving the theft of more than $500,000 from his farm. A parliamentary committee is holding its first meeting today. France says it's detained a sanctioned Russian oil tanker in the Atlantic with the help of Britain and other allies. President Macron said it was unacceptable for ships to circumvent international sanctions. Hungary's new Prime Minister, Peter Modrow, says the government will start legal proceedings to remove the country's president if he refuses to resign. After meeting President Tamás Soljak in Budapest, Mr. Modrow said the constitution would be amended to secure democracy. Health officials in the Democratic Republic of Congo have celebrated the recovery of 5 patients infected with Ebola. 4 of the survivors were nurses who'd fallen ill while caring for Ebola patients. Bangladesh has raised fuel prices for the second time in 6 weeks as the government seeks to ease pressure on state finances affected by the conflict in the Middle East. Experts have warned the increase in petrol and kerosene prices could add to inflation. And China's Coast Guard says it's conducted what it called law enforcement patrols east of Taiwan in response to plans by Japan and the Philippines to open formal maritime demarcation talks. BBC News.
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4: BBC News with Justine Green. Iran says it's targeted an American military airbase after the United States launched renewed strikes on Iranian targets over the weekend. The Revolutionary Guard didn't give the location of the base, but Kuwait says it's come under attack. Washington says it struck Iranian radar and drone sites in the city of Gorok and the island of Qasem. Israel's Prime Minister Benjamin Netanyahu has ordered attacks against Hezbollah in a southern district of the Lebanese capital Beirut. Hezbollah has been firing barrages of rockets and drones into northern Israel as Israeli troops expand further into southern Lebanon. South Africa's parliament is starting an impeachment inquiry into President Cyril Ramaphosa over a scandal involving the theft of more than $500,000 from his farm. A parliamentary committee is holding its first meeting today. France says it's detained a sanctioned Russian oil tanker in the Atlantic with the help of Britain and other allies. President Macron said it was unacceptable for ships to circumvent international sanctions. Hungary's new Prime Minister, Péter Modrő, says the government will start legal proceedings to remove the country's president if he refuses to resign. After meeting President Tamás Soljak in Budapest, Mr. Modrő said the constitution would be amended to secure democracy. Health officials in the Democratic Republic of Congo have celebrated the recovery of 5 patients infected with Ebola. 4 of the survivors were nurses who'd fallen ill while caring for Ebola patients. Bangladesh has raised fuel prices for the second time in 6 weeks as the government seeks to ease pressure on state finances affected by the conflict in the Middle East. Experts have warned the increase in petrol and kerosene prices could add to inflation. And China's Coast Guard says it's conducted what it called law enforcement patrols east of Taiwan in response to plans by Japan and the Philippines to open formal maritime demarcation talks. BBC News.
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5: 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Over 15 years, I have stood by the UAE. I may sound a little fresher now, but I am still the same Alfred you love.
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1: 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But wait a minute, isn't this?
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0: Well, baby, I went down and got it for you.
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2: BBC News with Justine Green. Iran says it's targeted an American military airbase after the United States launched renewed strikes on Iranian targets over the weekend. The Revolutionary Guard didn't give the location of the base, but Kuwait says it's come under attack. Washington says it struck Iranian radar and drone sites in the city of Gorok and the island of Kashim. Israel's Prime Minister Benjamin Netanyahu has ordered attacks against Hezbollah in a southern district of the Lebanese capital Beirut. Hezbollah has been firing barrages of rockets and drones into northern Israel as Israeli troops expand further into southern Lebanon. South Africa's parliament is starting an impeachment inquiry into President Cyril Ramaphosa over a scandal involving the theft of more than $500,000 from his farm. A parliamentary committee is holding its first meeting today. France says it's detained a sanctioned Russian oil tanker in the Atlantic with the help of Britain and other allies. President Macron said it was unacceptable for ships to circumvent international sanctions. Hungary's new Prime Minister, Peter Modrow, says the government will start legal proceedings to remove the country's president if he refuses to resign. After meeting President Tamás Soljak in Budapest, Mr. Modrow said the constitution would be amended to secure democracy. Health officials in the Democratic Republic of Congo have celebrated the recovery of 5 patients infected with Ebola. 4 of the survivors were nurses who'd fallen ill while caring for Ebola patients. Bangladesh has raised fuel prices for the second time in 6 weeks as the government seeks to ease pressure on state finances affected by the conflict in the Middle East. Experts have warned the increase in petrol and kerosene prices could add to inflation. And China's Coast Guard says it's conducted what it called law enforcement patrols east of Taiwan in response to plans by Japan and the Philippines to open formal maritime demarcation talks. BBC News.
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4: Hello, just gone 4 o'clock. How you doing? My name is Eddie. It's Monday, first of the month, 6th month of the year. We're back from the longest weekend ever, I assume. It feels great to be back. I'm going to be with you all the way till 8 p.m. I got Ja Rule and Ashanti for you on the way, Lizzo as well. But up first, Pink, right here on Love.
0: Love the Drive on Love 107.1.

It's still crazy to me that Linda Perry wanted Madonna to sing this, and she wrote this as a joke, but then Madonna's manager was like, yeah, this is not her. And then Pink sang it, because I cannot imagine anybody else singing it. How great was that? That was Get the Party Started right here on Love 107.1, part of the Funasia Network. And here's Lizzo for you.

0: 107.1, part of the Phonation Network. How you doing? I'm Eddie. I got this for you on the way. Sam Fender and the brilliant Olivia Dean. They're on the way with Rein Me In, but right before that, I've got Ren on the Click next with all the latest updates.
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3: Hey, it's Ren, and happy 1st of June. Too many changes this month, starting off with the Salix new toll charges that have started. A new rise in fees from Dubai's toll gate operator Salix has now come into force across the city. Starting today, Monday, June the 1st of 2026, a new 5% value-added tax VAT applies on all Salix toll fees and Salix tag activation fees. This means that the fee you pay every time you drive under a gate will be tweaked to include VAT. And now, let's talk about Dubai's public parking prices that just increased as well. Public parking prices in Dubai have just increased thanks to a new citywide change. Parkin, Dubai's largest paid public parking provider, is now applying a new 5% value-added tax VAT to all parking tariffs. So starting today, the new VAT includes all parking services, including on- and off-street parking, seasonal cards, permits, and reservations. And last but not least, another mega change happening here starting June the 1st. Well, the month will see the return of some big foreign airlines, the closure of top attractions for the hot summer month, and the arrival of another national holiday. But the most important thing is that the United Arab Emirates is set to introduce a new rule, which will change when private sector salaries are paid across the country. Private sector salaries must be paid by the first day of each Gregorian calendar month, starting today, Monday, June the 1st. It has been revealed by the Ministry of Emiratization and Human Resources that has updated the law related to the wage protection system across the country, establishing a new unified due date for the payment of workers' wages in private sector establishments. And that's it for The Click.
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0: Shanti and Ja Rule. Ja Rule, what is he, French? How you doing? My name is Eddie. I'll be with you all the way till 8 o'clock. That was Ja Rule with Always On Time. And almost every guy out there is heartbroken right now. Dua Lipa got married, dude. I'm sorry, but like, I'm laughing at this because, you know, it's just, you either laugh or you cry, you know? Dua Lipa is married to the brilliant actor Callum Turner. Here's the thing. They started dating around January 2024. Okay, and then June 2025, they got engaged, and now they got married. I think they're moving a bit fast, for me at least. I have no comments on that. Aside from that, I'm happy. She's 30s, 36, not a huge age gap, like it would matter. They're happy, they look brilliant, and they just got married yesterday. I was already, you know, a bit feeling down because the long weekend was over, and then I was hit with this news yesterday. How are you feeling about this? Here she is with Give It Up.
1: You call me all friendly, telling me how much you miss me. That's funny, I guess you've heard my songs. Well, I'm too busy for your business. Go find a girl who wants to listen. Cause if you think I was born yesterday, you have got

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1: Well, taking a look at the traffic across Dubai right now. If you're heading into Sharjah, I got bad news for you. Al Ittihad Street is super slow moving at the moment with a lot of heavy traffic. Speeds down to 24 kilometers per hour as you're passing Dubai Police General Headquarters. Also, what I have parallel to that is Airport Tunnel. Super congested at the moment. Speeds down to about 20 kilometers. And also heading northbound passing City Center Murdif is your E311 Sheikh Mohammed bin Zayed Road. Speeds down to about 25 kilometers per hour as well. The speed heading towards Sharjah apparently is around 20 something kilometers on all roads at the moment. The traffic on E311 heads all the way passing Sharjah Industrial Area 12. And if there's anything I've missed out, 7001 is the SMS. Get in touch only if it's absolutely safe to do so.
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1: How you doing? I'm Eddie, and starting with some football news, as former England international James Milner has announced his retirement after a 24-year Premier League career. The versatile 40-year-old was out of contract after spending the past three seasons with Brighton. In a statement on social media, Milner said that I've been fortunate enough to experience some unforgettable moments, from fighting for survival to winning trophies, playing in Europe and representing my country at two European Championships and two World Cups. And in the world of cricket, Virat Kohli's imperious unbeaten 75 helped Royal Challengers Bengaluru to a 5-wicket win over Gujarat Titans in the IPL final, which secured back-to-back titles. RCB restricted Gujarat to 155 for 8, a total they chased down with 12 balls to spare after Kohli reached his fifth half-century of the season in a largely one-sided final in Ahmedabad. And in cycling, Denmark's Jonas Vingegaard has become the 8th rider to win all three of the men's Grand Tours by securing the Giro d'Italia in Rome. The Visma Lisa bike rider, 29, adds his Giro win to last year's Vuelta a España and the 2022 and 2023 Tours de France. Vingegaard

0: tours by securing the Giro d'Italia in Rome. The Visma Lisa bike rider, 29, adds his Giro win to last year's Vuelta a España and the 2022 and 2023 Tours de France. Vingegaard said, "Winning all three is very special to me. It's difficult to find the words to describe it." And that's your sports.
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4: 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Traffic.
6: Taking a look at the traffic across Dubai right now. E311 heading northbound is very slow moving at the moment. Speeds down to about 30 kilometers per hour. Al Khail Road heading towards the Merkath and Shoba Heartland area is slow moving as well. There's been reports of an accident heading southbound on Al Khail Road opposite of Dubai Hills State and Al Khuz Industrial Area 4. E11 Sheikh Zayed Road heading northbound is kind of slow moving, but it is better than Al Khail Road at the moment. Anything I've missed out, 7001 is the SMS. Get in touch only if it's absolutely safe to do so.
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3: As the mercury rises, keep an eye on the weather to stay cool.
4: Today we experienced highs of 37 degrees Celsius, and tonight will be clear and very warm with lows of 29 degrees Celsius.
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4: BBC News with Justine Green. Iran says it's targeted an American military airbase after the United States launched renewed strikes on Iranian targets over the weekend. The Revolutionary Guard didn't give the location of the base, but Kuwait says it's come under attack. Washington says it struck Iranian radar and drone sites in the city of Gorok and the island of Qasem. Israel's Prime Minister Benjamin Netanyahu has ordered attacks against Hezbollah in a southern district of the Lebanese capital Beirut. Hezbollah has been firing barrages of rockets and drones into northern Israel as Israeli troops expand further into southern Lebanon. South Africa's parliament is starting an impeachment inquiry into President Cyril Ramaphosa over a scandal involving the theft of more than $500,000 from his farm. A parliamentary committee is holding its first meeting today. France says it's detained a sanctioned Russian oil tanker in the Atlantic with the help of Britain and other allies. President Macron said it was unacceptable for ships to circumvent international sanctions. Hungary's new Prime Minister, Péter Modrý, says the government will start legal proceedings to remove the country's president if he refuses to resign. After meeting President Tamás Soljak in Budapest, Mr. Modrý said the constitution would be amended to secure democracy. Health officials in the Democratic Republic of Congo have celebrated the recovery of 5 patients infected with Ebola. 4 of the survivors were nurses who'd fallen ill while caring for Ebola patients. Bangladesh has raised fuel prices for the second time in 6 weeks as the government seeks to ease pressure on state finances affected by the conflict in the Middle East. Experts have warned the increase in petrol and kerosene prices could add to inflation. And China's Coast Guard says it's conducted what it called law enforcement patrols east of Taiwan in response to plans by Japan and the Philippines to open formal maritime demarcation talks. BBC News.
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5: 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I may sound a little fresher now, but I am still the same Alfred you love.
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6: How you doing? My name is Eddie. Just gone 5 o'clock on Monday. I'm going to be with you all the way till 8 p.m. I got Daniel Powder on the way up first, though. 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

0: Danielle Fowler with Bad Day. Is today a bad day right here on Love 107.1? I don't think so. How you doing? My name is Eddie. I mean, I get it. It's the first day of the month. It's the first day back from a long holiday. It's a Monday. But then we're all supposed to get paid today, aren't we? That's the good bit about it. And also, I get to talk to you again. I missed you a little bit. I got this for you on the way. Alex Warren with Fever Dream is on the way. And right before that, I've got Ren on the click. She's up next with all the latest updates.
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4: Hey, it's Ren, and happy 1st of June. Too many changes this month, starting off with the Salix new toll charges that have started. A new rise in fees from Dubai's toll gate operator Salix has now come into force across the city. Starting today, Monday, June the 1st of 2026, a new 5% value-added tax VAT applies on all Salix toll fees and Salix tag activation fees. This means that the fee you pay every time you drive under a gate will be tweaked to include VAT. And now let's talk about Dubai's public parking prices that just increased as well. Public parking prices in Dubai have just increased thanks to a new citywide change. Parkin, Dubai's largest paid public parking provider, is now applying a new 5% value-added tax VAT to all parking tariffs. So starting today, the new VAT includes all parking services, including on- and off-street parking, seasonal cards, permits, and reservations. And last but not least, another mega change happening here starting June the 1st. Well, the month will see the return of some big foreign airlines, the closure of top attractions for the hot summer month, and the arrival of another national holiday. But the most important thing is that the United Arab Emirates is set to introduce a new rule, which will change when private sector salaries are paid across the country. Private sector salaries must be paid by the first day of each Gregorian calendar month, starting today, Monday, June the 1st. It has been revealed by the Ministry of Emiratization and Human Resources that has updated the law related to the wage protection system across the country, establishing a new unified due date for the payment of workers' wages in private sector establishments. And that's it for The Click.
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Alex Warren with Fever Dream right here on Love 107.1, part of the Financial Network. How you doing? My name is Eddie, and I just want to say is hi to Carlos, because I know he's listening right now, and he's probably thinking, what? Yeah, here's Nathan Daw with 10 right here on Love 107.1.

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5: All right, taking a look at the traffic across Dubai right now. Al Khail Road heading northbound is kind of slow moving at the moment. Also heading southbound, there was an accident in front of Dubai Hill State. However, that's kind of cleared off right now. Al Khail Road heading northbound, as I mentioned, is slow moving. The traffic kind of gets even heavier the closer you get to Dubai Design District. After that, it's okay up until Ras Al Khair Road. Slow moving down there, speeds down to about 50 kilometers per hour as you head northbound on Nadal Hamar Street towards Airport Tunnel. The speeds drop down to about 20. Parallel to that, E311 Sheikh Mohammed bin Zayed Road passing City Center Merdif is super slow moving with speeds down to about 10 kilometers per hour. Anything I've missed out, 7001 is the SMS. Get in touch only if it's absolutely safe to do so.
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That's X right here on Love 107.1, part of the Funasia Network. How you doing? My name is Eddie, and Toy Story 5 is around the corner, and there's more rumors about that than the moon landing, if you ask me. There's rumors left, right, and center that some interesting artists are going to be part of it. I talked about this, I think, a couple of weeks ago, but I'll tell you more updates about that right after our Love Legend.

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4: How you doing? My name is Eddie. I'll be with you all the way till 8 o'clock. And there's a lot of rumors out there about Toy Story 5. I've never really imagined that Toy Story would be subject of a lot of conspiracy theories and all sorts of stuff. But this is like fun conspiracy theories, if you ask me. A while ago, Taylor Swift had a countdown up on her website, which was up for about, 20 minutes or something, and it was the theme of Toy Story. Same font, same background with the white clouds and the blue sky and all that sort of stuff, right? They took down the countdown, and now more stuff is hinting at Toy Story and Taylor Swift being besties. Pixar and Toy Story posted a reel on Instagram a while ago, and the caption says she's making those moves up as she goes. But then when you zoom in, it's a billboard that simply says TS on it. Taylor Swift. And you're probably thinking, Eddie, all right, you're kind of reaching for this and all this and all that. But I'm like, no, hold on. June 19th is also the anniversary of Taylor Swift's single Tim McGraw. Again, I'm reaching here, right? But then it gets even crazier and better. You ready? I think the update is gone now, but if you went to, let's say, Spotify or Apple Music, and every fifth track of her playlist, every T and S would be turned to capital letters in the lyrics bit, which again, I sound a bit crazy and conspiratorial. I don't think that's a word, but you know, you get the gist of it. But it makes you think, is she gonna be like on the track, or is she gonna be like on the main playlist of the movie? Is she voicing a character? All I need to know is Taylor Swift gonna be in Toy Story 5? Yes or no? That's it.
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1: Well, they were put together in the late 90s and became one of the biggest boy bands in the world with hits like Bye Bye Bye, Turn On My Heart, and It's Gonna Be Me. And here's their lead singer talking about why a specific producer got him to start singing it like that.
2: I sang It's Gonna Be Me, and he was like, no. It's May. Specifically to Max Martin, the parts of their English that were broken actually made them catchier songwriters yeah. because they would put words away that almost didn't make sense, but when you sang them, they were more memorable, right? And yes, it was a specific note that I got, and I did it the way that he requested, and that's what made the record.
1: Any guesses which band I'm talking about here?
0: Artists that changed the world.
1: Well, our artists that changed the world are none other than NSYNC. Here they are with It's Gonna Be June.

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1: No, I turned wrong, left your heart torn. Is that what devils do?

0: 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Keep an eye on the weather to stay cool.
1: Today we experienced highs of 37 degrees Celsius, and tonight will be clear and very warm with lows of 29 degrees Celsius.
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1: Look, if you had one shot, one opportunity to seize everything you ever wanted in one moment, would you capture it?

107.1, part of the Funasia Network. How you doing? I'm Eddie. How's your Monday looking so far? I hope you do not have the case of the Monday blues, because, again, we're back. It's the first of the month. Good energy. All that nonsense. I'm sorry. I'm trying to be optimistic here. Back to work on a Monday and a first of the month, all coming together. I love it. Here's Beyonce for you right here on Love.

0: Here we go. Yeah. Feel the love across the UAE. All day, all day. This is Love 107.1. We insure good news in just 1 minute with insurancemarket.ae. 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
1: BBC News with Justine Green. Iran says it's targeted an American military airbase after the United States launched renewed strikes on Iranian targets over the weekend. The Revolutionary Guard didn't give the location of the base, but Kuwait says it's come under attack. Washington says it struck Iranian radar and drone sites in the city of Gorok and the island of Qasem. Israel's Prime Minister Benjamin Netanyahu has ordered attacks against Hezbollah in a southern district of the Lebanese capital Beirut. Hezbollah has been firing barrages of rockets and drones into northern Israel as Israeli troops expand further into southern Lebanon. South Africa's parliament is starting an impeachment inquiry into President Cyril Ramaphosa over a scandal involving the theft of more than $500,000 from his farm. A parliamentary committee is holding its first meeting today. France says it's detained a sanctioned Russian oil tanker in the Atlantic with the help of Britain and other allies. President Macron said it was unacceptable for ships to circumvent international sanctions. Hungary's new Prime Minister, Péter Mojo, says the government will start legal proceedings to remove the country's president if he refuses to resign. After meeting President Tamás Soljak in Budapest, Mr. Mojo said the constitution would be amended to secure democracy. Health officials in the Democratic Republic of Congo have celebrated the recovery of 5 patients infected with Ebola. 4 of the survivors were nurses who'd fallen ill while caring for Ebola patients. Bangladesh has raised fuel prices for the second time in 6 weeks as the government seeks to ease pressure on state finances affected by the conflict in the Middle East. Experts have warned the increase in petrol and kerosene prices could add to inflation. And China's Coast Guard says it's conducted what it called law enforcement patrols east of Taiwan in response to plans by Japan and the Philippines to open formal maritime demarcation talks. BBC News.
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3: How you doing? Just gone 6 o'clock on Monday. You're almost home. Don't think about it. First of the month is officially over. I've got Jesse J for you with H-A-P-P-Y on the way. Up first, though, Mark Ronson and Amy Winehouse with Valerie, one of those songs that makes me a bit nostalgic. I had one of my friends leave the country, but she was a great singer. Still is. And this was her favorite song.

0: Jesse J right here on Love 107.1. How you doing? My name is Eddie. The long weekend was here. The holiday break, about what? Some people got 9 days. Some people got a whole week off. And ample time to go to the cinema and finally watch Devil Wears Prada 2. Guess what I did? I didn't do that, unfortunately. But this song's from that movie, Lady Gaga and Doechii with Runway on the Way for You. Right before that, I got Ren on the click next.
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6: Hey, it's Ren, and happy 1st of June. Too many changes this month, starting off with the Salix new toll charges that have started. A new rise in fees from Dubai's toll gate operator Salix has now come into force across the city. Starting today, Monday, June the 1st of 2026, a new 5% value-added tax VAT applies on all Salix toll fees and Salix tag activation fees. This means that the fee you pay every time you drive under a gate would be tweaked to include VAT. And now let's talk about Dubai's public parking prices that just increased as well. Public parking prices in Dubai have just increased thanks to a new citywide change. Parkin, Dubai's largest paid public parking provider, is now applying a new 5% value-added tax VAT to all parking tariffs. So starting today, the new VAT includes all parking services, including on- and off-street parking, seasonal cards, permits, and reservations. And last but not least, another mega change happening here starting June the 1st. Well, the month will see the return of some big foreign airlines, the closure of top attractions for the hot summer month, and the arrival of another national holiday. But the most important thing is that the United Arab Emirates is set to introduce a new rule, which will change when private sector salaries are paid across the country. Private sector salaries must be paid by the first day of each Gregorian calendar month, starting today, Monday, June the 1st. It has been revealed by the Ministry of Emeritization and Human Resources that has updated the law related to the wage protection system across the country, establishing a new unified due date for the payment of workers' wages in private sector establishments. And that's it for the click.
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0: 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Traffic.
2: Taking a look at the traffic across Dubai right now, there's a lot of congestion heading into the airport tunnel on Nad Al Hamar Street. Speeds down to about 25 kilometers per hour. Also heading northbound, E311 is kind of congested at the moment as well. The traffic starts around the Merdif city center, going all the way towards Sharjah and Ajman. The traffic kind of gets better right after the National Paints Bridge. If there's anything I've missed out, 7001 is the SMS. Get in touch only if it's absolutely safe to do so.
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1: How you doing? I'm Eddie, and starting with some football news, as former England international James Milner has announced his retirement after a 24-year Premier League career. The versatile 40-year-old was out of contract after spending the past three seasons with Brighton. In a statement on social media, Milner said that I've been fortunate enough to experience some unforgettable moments, from fighting for survival to winning trophies, playing in Europe and representing my country at two European Championships and two World Cups. And in the world of cricket, Virat Kohli's imperious unbeaten 75 helped Royal Challengers Bengaluru to a 5-wicket win over Gujarat Titans in the IPL final, which secured back-to-back titles. RCB restricted Gujarat to 155 for 8, a total they chased down with 12 balls to spare after Kohli reached his fifth half-century of the season in a largely one-sided final in Ahmedabad. And in cycling, Denmark's Jonas Vingegaard has become the eighth rider to win all three of the men's Grand Tours by securing the Giro d'Italia in Rome. The Visma Lisa bike rider, 29, adds his Giro win to last year's Vuelta a España and the 2022 and 2023 Tours de France. Vingegaard said, "Winning all three is very special to me. It's difficult to find the words to describe it." And that's your sports.
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0: That's another legend of music. Back into time. 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With E and.
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0: As the mercury rises, keep an eye on the weather to stay cool.
2: Today we experienced highs of 37 degrees Celsius, and tonight will be clear and very warm with lows of 29 degrees Celsius.
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1: I'm losing my self-control. Yeah, you're starting to trickle back in. But I don't wanna fall down the rabbit hole.

Katy Perry with Never Really Over right here on Love 107.1, part of the Funasia Network. How you doing? My name is Eddie. I'll be with you all the way till 8 o'clock. I've got this for you right here. Mary J. Blige with Ass. But who's it with? George Michael right here on Love.

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4: BBC News with Moira Alderson. Israel has ordered attacks against Hezbollah in the southern suburbs of Beirut, prompting many residents to evacuate the Lebanese capital. Israel's Prime Minister Benjamin Netanyahu said the military would strike what he called terrorist targets in the area in response to attacks on Israeli civilians. Reports from Iran say the government will pause indirect negotiations with the United States because of Israel's attacks on Lebanon. The Tasnim news agency said messages would no longer be exchanged via mediators. There's been no official confirmation from Tehran. France says it's detained a sanctioned Russian oil tanker in the Atlantic with the help of Britain and other allies. Moscow has criticised the seizure as illegal and bordering on piracy. Hungary's new Prime Minister, Péter Magyar, says his government will amend the constitution to remove the country's president if he doesn't resign. It's part of a push to eliminate officials appointed by his predecessor, the populist Viktor Orban. The Belgian authorities are investigating the fintech company Wise, which deals in digital money transfers worldwide, on allegations that criminals used its accounts to launder money. The transactions under scrutiny are said to total more than $580 million. Malaysia has started barring under-16s from registering social media accounts. The communication regulator said platforms including Facebook, Instagram, TikTok and YouTube must conduct age verification. The US biotechnology company Moderna says it's working with a global health coalition to develop a potential vaccine for a rare strain of Ebola linked to an outbreak in the Democratic Republic of Congo. And police in London have placed 21 officers on restricted duties after allegations about the conduct of those protecting the British royal family. Officers stationed at Windsor Castle are alleged to have slept while on duty and left posts unattended. BBC News.
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6: Hello, just gone 7 o'clock. How you doing? My name is Eddie. I'll be with you up until 8 p.m. We're back again after the longest, long weekend ever. I mean, I'll be honest, I've been looking forward to this. I got Usher and Lil Jon and Luda on the way for you. Up first, the lady that might be in Toy Story 5. Who knows? If you want to know, go check out our Instagram, Love Radio UAE 107.1. I got a video up about that.
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0: Lil Jon and Ludacris with Yeah, right here on Love 107.1. How you doing? My name is Eddie. Hope you're having a great evening. I got this for you on the way.
1: Ask yourself this.
0: Sabrina Carpenter and Madonna with Bring Your Love. Sounds something like this. That's on the way for you. But right before that, I've got Ren on the click next.
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5: Hey, it's Ren, and happy 1st of June. Too many changes this month, starting off with the Salix new toll charges that have started. A new rise in fees from Dubai's toll gate operator Salix has now come into force across the city. Starting today, Monday, June the 1st of 2026, a new 5% value-added tax VAT applies on all Salix toll fees and Salix tag activation fees. This means that the fee you pay every time you drive under a gate will be tweaked to include VAT. And now, let's talk about Dubai's public parking prices that just increased as well. Public parking prices in Dubai have just increased thanks to a new citywide change. Parkin, Dubai's largest paid public parking provider, is now applying a new 5% value-added tax VAT to all parking tariffs. So starting today, the new VAT includes all parking services, including on- and off-street parking, seasonal cards, permits, and reservations. And last but not least, another mega change happening here starting June the 1st. Well, the month will see the return of some big foreign airlines, the closure of top attractions for the hot summer month, and the arrival of another national holiday. But the most important thing is that the United Arab Emirates is set to introduce a new rule, which will change when private sector salaries are paid across the country. Private sector salaries must be paid by the first day of each Gregorian calendar month, starting today, Monday, June the 1st. It has been revealed by the Ministry of Emiratization and Human Resources that has updated the law related to the wage protection system across the country, establishing a new unified due date for the payment of workers' wages in private sector establishments. And that's it for the click.
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1: Right, taking a look at the roads across Dubai right now. Sheikh Mohammed bin Zayed Road E311 heading northbound is super slow, moving around Global Village. Speeds down to about 36 kilometers per hour passing there, heading towards Majan and northbound, basically, from what I see right now. Also, there's been reports of an accident on Om Sakim Street heading northbound. That is right by Dubai Miracle Garden and Arjan Heights. Keep that in mind. Hesse Street heading towards JVC off of Sheikh Zayed Road. All right, looking up until you pass the E44, Al Khail Road, and the Al Barsha Police Station. The traffic gets super heavy down there. Basically, standstill, speeds down to about 20 kilometers per hour heading northbound as well. On Al Khail Road is not looking great at the moment. There's a bit of congestion passing Al Khuz Pond Park heading towards Sharjah. And also, an accident has been reported about 20 minutes ago, just around the Paramount Hotel Dubai, right by Al Khail Street, heading northbound. If there's anything I've missed out, 7001 is the SMS. Get in touch, only if it's absolutely safe to do so.
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Right here on Love 107.1, part of the Funimation Network. Good evening, how you doing? My name is Eddie, and what would you expect if you had invited a celebrity to your wedding? Well, a couple had invited the Jonas Brothers to the wedding. They couldn't make it, but something really cool happened. I'll tell you right after Janet Jackson.

0: That's another legend of music. Back into time. With E and.
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5: How you doing? My name is Eddie. I'm going to be with you all the way till 8 o'clock. And there's this cool idea out there that you should just invite famous people to your wedding. And they usually turn up, or if they don't, they might just send a video or a gift or something like that. People do that with like super famous people like Jeff Bezos and back then the Queen of England and all that. They receive a little tiny gift here and there, and people do it with companies as well. People maybe like message Taco Bell, which is basically a Mexican food chain in the US. It's huge. It's basically McDonald's but for Mexican food, and you know, they get a little merch sent to them and all that. And there's a couple out in the US which they worked with this lady called Wedding Day Content Creator. Her account is called Wedding Day Content Creator. She goes to weddings and just helps create content, make this super, super memorable, and all that goes amazing. But one thing that happened was the bride and the bridesmaid got together and they were like, hey, Jonas Brothers, we know you're in Vegas right now, but we would love to invite you to the wedding. Obviously, the Jonas Brothers don't turn up to the wedding. However, the lady that runs the account, Wedding Day Content Creator, who's been working with those couple, well, that specific couple, was on a flight, and lo and behold, lucky them, Kevin of the Jonas Brothers, Kevin Jonas, that's like two first names almost, Kevin Jonas was on the flight, and she was like, hey, you know, this has happened, I'm so sorry about this, sorry to bother you, but he's like, oh, no, we all know about this video. We all have seen it. And she's like, oh, great. So can we do a little video? And he's like, hey, Alex Daniel, I'm so sorry we couldn't make the wedding. Congratulations. Enjoy it. How cute is that? It took him about, 3 seconds to do it. I was trying to get you the audio, but you can only hear the plane in the background. If you could invite one famous person to your wedding, not me, obviously, who would it be? 0555-66-1071 is the WhatsApp number. I think I would genuinely invite Noah Kahan, because imagine this, you get the very famous person in your wedding, it's Noah Kahan, everybody wants to take pictures with him and all that sort of stuff, and then he brings out his guitar and he might sing, which would be amazing. How great is that? Here he is with his brand new one called Doors, right here on Love 107.1.

got me moving crazy around the studio. How you doing? I'm Eddie. Hope you're having a great first of the month. It is a Monday. It is, again, we're coming back from a long weekend. However, the vibes are up. I love it. Here's Sunroof, Nicky Orr and Daisy for you right here on Love 107.1. I got

0: 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All day, all day. 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
0: As the mercury rises, keep an eye on the weather to stay cool.
2: Today we experienced highs of 37 degrees Celsius, and tonight will be clear and very warm with lows of 29 degrees Celsius.
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Blue with One Love right here on Love 107.1, part of the Fun Asia Network. How you doing? My name is Eddie. I'm going to be with you all the way till 8 o'clock, which is, what, 5 minutes from right now. And today, if you've used any sort of parking, I've got great news for you. It is slightly more expensive. 5% taxes on that. And also, if you've gone through any Salix, if you're wondering why it's a weird amount and all that, well, it's simple. Another 5% has been added to the Salix charges and the fees that you go out throughout the day. Okay? So drive safe. Here's somebody that you used to know right here on Love 107.1. Now and then I think of when.

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That's when I knew that your heart was scarring. Friends to lovers need a part to star in. 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

0: Going to the big game in Canada, Mexico, or the USA? 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

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You got you a partner, and

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1: It's Mr. 305 checking in for the remix. You know they had that 75 Street Brazil. Well, this year's gonna be called Gaiocho. Que hola, Gata. Que hola, Omega. And this is how we gonna do it. 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